so fine. I put my head on her shoulder. She said, tell me all your trouble. You know what she said? She said,

one thing well to make it in this world bad. You got a woman waiting for you, dear. 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